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0: Um 6:55 geht's überall gut voran. Euch unterwegs eine gute Fahrt. Alle Staus, alle Blitzer jederzeit auch bei uns im Web und in der Antenne Steiermark App.
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2: When I was in the third grade, I thought that I was gay, 'cause I could draw. My uncle was and I kept my room straight. I told my mom, tears rushing down my face. She's like, Ben, you've loved girls since before pre-K. Tripping. Yeah, I guess she had a point, didn't she? 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I remember doing the math, like, yeah, I'm good at Little League. A preconceived idea of what it all meant. But those that like the same sex have the characteristics. The right-wing conservatives think it's a decision. And you can be cured with some treatment and

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I blasted off the planet, rock that caused catastrophe, and it matters more because I had it. 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

0: 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Die Antenne Steiermark Freizeittipps.
1: 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In deinem individuell geplanten Ziegelmassiv-Kötzhaus. 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
2: 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You look away from me and I see there's something you're trying to hide and I